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1: I found an old picture today of when we were 17. You basically look the same, you haven't aged.

Some of them have run away to the hills and have no shelter. No food. No one knows where they are. 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